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0: 99.7 Classic Rock. Breaking out of the workplace this afternoon with Tom Petty and the Heartbreakers, Refugee from the Damn the Torpedoes album. Hey, thanks for being with me this afternoon. Hope you have a great commute home. And we've got the Rawhide Music Festival with Slaughter coming up on Saturday, October 24th. 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This is a very cool thing they're doing at Valley Strong Ballpark, Slaughter Live with Rocket Queen. And you know what happens if things go well, right? 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On Deck Partners, the Visalia Rawhide, and everybody here at the station, of course, is behind it. 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Blues news on the way in 10 minutes. A guy who fooled a lot of women to make a lot of money, claiming to be a San Francisco 49er.
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1: Blaze show, let's do the news that gave someone the blues. In this case, dozens of women. Out of Portland, Oregon, a man accused of scamming all the women after posing as an NFL player for the San Francisco 49ers. He and another man who posed as his financial advisor were arrested and charged with fraud. Dejon Love, 35. Taylor Chan, 18. What? For defrauding at least 26 women in Oregon, Washington, Idaho, and California. Love allegedly met most of the women on dating apps, posed as a wealthy 49ers player or real estate investor. Chan allegedly sent messages appearing to encourage Love to invest in new opportunities. Love would then send those screenshots to the victims to persuade them to send money to him or Chan, and that was enough to separate those women from their money. Collectively, scammed women out of $1.3 million. That's bad love. That's some blues news.
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3: Traffic's brought to you by Visalia Ford. Eastbound 198 at Mooney, look out for some debris in the road. 196 at 198, a non-injury accident occurring there. And 99 northbound at Prosperity Avenue, there's something stuck on the side of the road there. It's like a car. And 41 at I-5 southbound, look out for some debris there. 198 at Wortham Street, a major injury accident over in the Klinga area. Avenue 198 at Orange Belt Drive, so we're getting an unknown injury accident there. Fresno 180 eastbound at 168, a report of a fire. And 180 westbound to 41 connector. Look out for a car stuck there. Click on our ticket, buckle up, make it an easy drive this afternoon. It's Randy Hendricks here with traffic.
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1: Just a Minute Comedy today on The Blaze Show. A guy I miss, and I got a chance to do about three comedy shows with him in my career. Here is

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1: And most cars now have GPS, which is kind of cool. I have a GPS in my car. I was driving across the Golden Gate Bridge. I was halfway across, and all of a sudden the car went, take a right turn. What? No can do, Hal. Not that depressed, really. And maybe they should have a GPS that ages with you, becomes age appropriate. So eventually the car's going, there's your turn, hello! No, that's it. And maybe the next one, that could be it, that might be it. Yeah, that's the one. There used to be a gas station there, yeah. Yeah. That's when gas was a nickel a gallon, that's it, yeah. I want a Scottish GPS, because I think that would be an honest GPS. It'd be going, there's your turn. You've missed it, you idiot. Yeah!
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4: 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South Valley, 1100 block of East Poplar Avenue. Look out for a collision. Also 99 northbound to Avenue 184 off-ramp. Car stuck in the side of the road. Kalinga, I-5 northbound at Panache Road off-ramp. Look out for a report of a fire. 198 eastbound to Mooney Boulevard. Look out for something in the road there. Road 196 to Road 198, a non-injury accident. Kalinga, look out for major injury accident working at 198 at Wortham Street. Everything else looking good, so click enter ticket, buckle up, make it an easy, safe drive. Randy Hendricks right here with traffic.
5: It's going to be a different kind of forecast in the South Valley. Good afternoon, everyone. Happy Thursday. Increasing clouds, significantly cooler today with highs in the mid-90s. Mostly cloudy tonight and still pretty warm with overnight lows in the 60s to low 70s. Mostly cloudy to start the day on Friday, but the skies start clearing and highs will be in the mid-90s. I should also mention, the clouds for the valley for the next couple of days could translate to isolated showers in the mountains and foothills. There is also a slight chance, very slight chance, that one of those isolated sprinkles could end up on the valley floor. Clearing and a bit warmer for Saturday, but a cooling trend continues through the weekend and highs drop into the upper 80s by early next week. For Tulare, expect an overnight low of 68, Friday's high 96. In Lemoore, overnight low 69, and on Friday also 96 degrees. With the Central Valley's most accurate forecast, I'm KC24 Chief Meteorologist AJ Fox.
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Thanks for being with me this afternoon. Have a good night with Alice Cooper. And hey, make sure you're waking up rocking with the Morning Rush with Mike Pesto tomorrow morning. And when you get a minute tonight, go to our website and get tickets to see Slaughter, Rawhide Music Festival. That'll be Saturday, October 24th. 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
1: It's time once again to escape to another world where the rock is always just right. And your seasoned host is never short on stories to share. So sit back and immerse yourself in a Thursday edition of Alice's Attic with Alice Cooper.
0: Hey everyone, it's the 239th day of the year. So happy Thursday the 27th. Woohoo! Are you celebrating World Rock Paper Scissors Day? Or maybe stuffing your face in honor of National Hamburger Day? Or maybe you're drinking tequila in the honor of the late, great Paul Rubens, a.k.a. Pee Wee Herman, who died on this date 3 years ago. Wow, Pee Wee Herman dead, that's a weird thing. Well, whatever you're up to, you can do it while listening to Alice Cooper play you the best rock songs around right here on Alice's Attic. So sit right back and turn up your radio and your hearing aid.
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0: It's all the hits from coast to coast on Cooper's Countdown. 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
1: Do you remember where you were in 1980? I had recently released Flush the Fashion, which was my fifth solo album. You may know the songs Clones, Leather Boots, Aspirin Damage, or you may not. Clones actually was number 7 on the charts at the time. Of course, other records besides mine came out in 1980. I don't know why. So let's check out the charts for the last week of August and see what they were. Queen had a number 5 hit with a song that Weird Al would eventually parody. Another one, Bites the Dust, or Rides the Bus, if you're weird. A couple of folks from Lynyrd Skynyrd formed the Rossington Collins Band, and they were number 4 with Don't Misunderstand Me. Pete Townsend, without The Who, had a hit that landed him at number 3, and since he forgot his key, Pete suggested Let My Love Open the Door. Great song. Rolling Stones were getting funky in 1980 with their number 2 hit, Emotional Rescue. And we made it, kids. Yes, we're at number 1 rock song on this date in 1980. Belongs to Jackson Browne. He's above the Stones, thanks to his hit Boulevard, written about runaways on Hollywood Boulevard. Down on-

0: If you really love us, you'll buy everything our sponsors tell you to. More Alice Cooper after this. Alice's Attic with Alice Cooper.
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1: Hi, Alice. How you going? I'm currently listening to Buffalo Springfield and wondering about the group. Of course, Neil Young and Stephen Stills split, but what happened to the other guys in the band? If you can, will you play something from the band's back catalogs? I'm sure you know a few of the beauties. Cheers, Ian from New Zealand. The other guys in the band, Richard Fury, Dewey Martin, Bruce Palmer, and Jim Messina. Richie plays Christian music. Drummer Dewey passed away in 2009. Bassist Bruce died in 2004. A lot of those guys, they got up there in age, and maybe their earlier days helped in their passing. Everybody was pretty stewed back in those days. And if you want to drop me a line, do it at alice@alicesattic.com. Get ready to sing happy birthday next, okay?
0: Alice Cooper will be right back with more insanity after this break.
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5: This is Alice's Attic with Alice Cooper. And your host is on tour traversing the globe.

Birthday bashes with Alice are on the way. Now, back to The Rock. It's Alice's Attic with Alice Cooper.

0: Do you share a birthday with Nikki Sixx, Elvis, Britney Spears, or Bono? Well, you're about to find out, because Alice Cooper's going to invite you to blow out the candles for some festive celebrity birthday bashes.
1: Let's all get together and wish Rush's Alex Lifeson a happy 72nd birthday. He's just a kid. I don't know if birthday really do account for how old you are. They had a study where you could fill out a form. Do you drink? No. Do you smoke? No. Do you take drugs? No. All of that comes in. Are you overweight? Have you have problems? All in all. It ended up that I'm 78, and the survey said I was 41. Alex, of course, has been on tour this year with Geddy Lee and drummer Anika Niles. And while everyone misses the great Neil Peart, we are glad to see Alex and Geddy on stage again in their own free will.

0: Someone has to pay for this travesty. 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
16: When you turn on the radio, you should find someone there who's a pal, a buddy, a BFF. What you don't expect is for your very own late night pal to be a member of the Rock and Roll Hall of Fame. But then again, this ain't your average rock and roll rodeo. Confide in him now, and you shall be rewarded. It's Alice's Attic with Alice Cooper.
15: 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Congratulations, you crazy kids, because it's time to turn it up, let it rip, and let your classic rock fix. Wouldn't you hate me if I talked like that? 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Either way, we're both listening to Alice's Attic, the radio show that sounds a little like this.
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It's Alice's Attic with Alice Cooper.

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1: Okay, film freaks, who out there remembers the 2016 movie War Dogs, starring Jonah Hill, Miles Teller, and Bradley Cooper? The movie has a pretty sweet soundtrack with songs by the James Gang, Beastie Boys, Iggy Pop, Creedence, and Dean Martin. So, of course, I have to play Dino. Just kidding. Aerosmith had a song you might know on the soundtrack as well. So here's the evening's Movie Music Madness tune, Sweet Emotion.

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2: I know you listened to this radio show closely, which means you heard me play Aerosmith a little bit ago. So I thought I'd talk about Steven Tyler being on one of my records. It was my 11th solo album and 18th album overall. Can you guess? Yep, Trash, which came out in 1989 and was produced by Desmond Child. Steven is on Only My Heart Talkin', which I guess you could call a power ballad. Alice Cooper and Steven Tyler on one record really was a really powerful song. I was at the height of my range, and Steven was an octave above me. We've known Aerosmith forever, and we kind of came up nearly the same. We were a little bit before them, but we both came from the school of the Yardbirds and the Who and bands like that. So we're pretty similar. So now you know more than you ever wanted to about Only My Heart Talkin'. If you want to know something, anything, ask away at Alice at alicesattic.com. Be right back, you party people.
0: Alice will be right back.
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services away from the mic for a moment. He went looking for his baseball cards. Did that mannequin just move? Anyway, more rock, then more Alice.

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1: What was the title track of the Guess Who's American Woman album? Answer, ha! Did I get you on that one? Of course, the title track is American Woman. The song came out in 1970, was a huge hit, along with No Sugar Tonight and No Time. Now, I heard that at one point it was an anti-American song calling American Woman the Statue of Liberty. I don't know if that's true or not. It was at a time when everybody was against every war there was, and of course everybody should be against every war, but that's not going to stop wars. As long as there are human beings, there are going to be wars. Okay, guess what? Guess who?

0: There's more Alice Cooper coming sooner than later. Alice's Attic with Alice Cooper.
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1: As veterans, we've dealt with noise. From chains clanking as they're clamped onto cargo, to orders coming down the chain of command. We can handle that kind of noise. Back home, the noise is different. Seems like everyone's talking all at once and over each other because they just want to be heard. They're taking selfies and oversharing. But we know that it's not about hearing. It's about listening. Listening to what's actually happening with our fellow veterans. Understanding each other because we share the same experiences, the same vocabulary, following the same paths that others have walked. If only we can pick up the trail. Make the Connection is a place for veterans to hear stories from other veterans. 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
3: If you're looking for a radio host who plays games with you, you've come to the wrong place. Unless, of course, the game is rock, paper, scissors. Then you can count on our faithful host to choose rock every single time. He's got his microphone on, and his leathers are just back from the cleaners. It's Alice's Attic with Alice Cooper.
2: It's another hour of your life spent with Alice Cooper. Trust me. You could do worse. You could be spending time with Carrot Top or Pauly Shore. Actually, Carrot Top is pretty cool. I don't know Pauly Shore, but Carrot Top comes to our shows when we play with Criss Angel. And what a cool guy. I'm glad you decided to spend your night with Alice Cooper. Cheryl said it was okay if I spend the night with all of you people, especially since most of you are thousands of miles away from my attic. So let's all join hands virtually and sing Kumbaya. Or not. And we can listen to this one though.
3: Alice's Attic with Alice Cooper.

You Gotta Love the 80s with Alice is around the corner. 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It's Alice's Attic with Alice Cooper.

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1: And the heyday of all things metal.
0: It's time to travel back to one very dynamic decade. You gotta love the 80s. In Alice's Attic. Here's Coop now.
2: You know that the Ramones are not brothers, nor are the Doobies. But what about the Traveling Wilburys? Nope, not related, not even a Wilbury in the band. But in 1988, the supergroup, Jeff Lynne, Tom Petty, Roy Orbison, Bob Dylan, and George Harrison formed. What's the weirdest thing about that group? Roy Orbison. I don't know where my invitation went. Probably wasn't home to get it. But you're talking about that album came out, and it was just so simple and so powerful at the same time. Here's their biggest hit from 1988, Handle With Care.

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0: Alice's Attic with Alice Cooper and Alice's email.
1: This has got to be like the third time I've emailed you, but I saw on Instagram that you were reading emails. You're so cool. You're literally my favorite villain ever. What's it like being beheaded every night? Morgan Devaney. If you're doing a morality play, which our show ended up being, then you needed a good villain, and you also needed that villain to meet his just rewards at the end, which was either hanging, guillotine, whatever. Because there's not one book, there's not one movie, there's not where the villain doesn't get it in the end. There's something satisfying about that. And then what happens? He comes back in white top hat and tails, totally reborn again. The guillotine is not fun if you haven't done it a lot. Put your head in there. There's a 40-pound blade that's going to miss you by about 6 inches every night. And so far, it hasn't killed me. Well, if you die on stage every night and you're not me or working the borscht belt as a terrible stand-up comedian, tell me all about it at alice@alicesattic.com. More stuff and nonsense to come, I promise.
0: Alice will be back in a moment.
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1: In the 1980s, Zeppelin's Robert Plant had three number one singles. One was Other Arms. The second was Little by Little. Can you name the third? Heaven Knows was his third number one single, and it came out in 1988. Fans will know that Jimmy Page played the solo on that song as well. So here it is, Heaven Knows, Robert Plant.

0: solutions for real people.
1: In classrooms across the country, chronic absenteeism is on the rise.
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12: You're inside Alice's attic. Your sagacious host could truly benefit from having a yard sale. Who wouldn't be interested in used straitjackets, top hats, guillotines, and leather pants? There's even a lava lamp from his first L.A. apartment. But amongst the flotsam and jetsam of an extraordinarily interesting life are the tantalizing tales that only a Rock and Roll Hall of Famer could deliver. So sit back and enjoy another hour of rock and talk with Alice Cooper.
11: In case you're lost, let me help you out. 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I'm Alice Cooper. Yes, that Alice Cooper. So if you see me out at a mall, maybe in the shoe section, don't ask me, are you him? I'm usually him. Yeah. All right. Let's get on with the show. Turn this one up.
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1: Apparently this song was not written about my Alice's Attic staff member, Cal.

Catherine, still the song and the lyrics flirting with disaster do suit her. As you probably know, it's a 1979 tune from Southern rockers Molly Hatchet, and tonight I've got a live version of that for you. And if you hear really loud screaming in the crowd noise, yeah, it's probably Catherine. And I hired her anyway. Here's Flirting with Disaster, live.

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0: Back to the Rock on Alice's Attic with Alice Cooper.

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1: Freaks, guess what? Yes, it's fact time. So strap in and listen up. Here we go. The movie Home Alone used a real tarantula on Daniel Stern's face. That spider's name was Barry. Owls don't have eyeballs. They have eye tubes. That's weird. U.S. President Andrew Jackson had a pet parrot that swore at his funeral and was removed. That's funny. The BBC wouldn't play the song Lola because it mentioned Coca-Cola, so Ray Davies had to re-record it as Cherry Cola. And the story is he flew all the way from L.A. to London to record the words Cherry Cola. I wish that somebody would have told him there are recording studios in Los Angeles. And finally tonight, African buffalo vote on where the herd should travel.
2: Buffalo ballot box.
1: 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I can't even believe the last one.
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1: Bass player Jeff Pilson is currently in the band Foreigner and played with Dio for a long time, but is probably best known for his time in what LA-based lineup? Dokken. He joined them in 1983 after Jeff left both Dio and Dokken. He and Tommy Henriksen began working on a project called Underground Moon. That's my Tommy Henriksen, by the way, who's in The Vampires and my band. Here's Dokken with Into the Fire. 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
3: 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Dabs are products with concentrated, high-potency THC, the chemical in marijuana that gives users the high feeling. 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
1: 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I know you could be watching Dark Shadows or The Andy Griffith Show or Kojak. Who loves you, baby? Certain shows still actually live up to what they were. They're actually still funny. Shows like The Dick Van Dyke Show, Andy Griffith, are shows where you still watch them and still laugh because they're truly funny, and it goes beyond how many decades it is. Coming up this hour, you'll get an Attic classic and maybe even something from one of your favorite bands or something you've never heard before. Guess you'll have to listen to find out, starting now.
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ready for more Attic Classics in a few on Alice's Attic with Alice Cooper. And let's do more rock right now. It's Alice's Attic with Alice Cooper.

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1: The Attic Classic I have tonight is also a cover song, originally done by a New Orleans rhythm and blues singer named Smiley Lewis. I have a feeling you have no idea what this song is, so I'll tell you. It's I Hear You Knockin', and this version is by British singer-guitarist Dave Edmunds. It sounds just like this, and no, you can't come in.

0: for Alice Cooper is coming up next. Alice's Attic with Alice Cooper.
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1: Yes, Alice, I would like to start a new radio show with you. I am a drummer and well-versed in music, and I have a good voice. Sincerely, John Barton. Well, why would you want to start a new radio show? I already have the radio show. And I'm in four different bands, okay? My band, Hollywood Vampires, the original band, and the Solid Rock Band. I find after golf and shopping and napping and dining out and throwing knives and performing on stage, I have so much unaccounted free time that I normally just waste watching C-grade kung fu movies. I even had time to work out some clever Deep Purple trivia. Stand by for that.
0: Your teller of Detroit stories, Alice Cooper, will return after these messages.
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0: Alice Cooper has some rock trivia for you. 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
1: What former Deep Purple member played live with the band for the first time in more than 30 years? Richie Blackmore. He joined his old bandmates on stage at Jones Beach in New York on August 13, 2026, letting fans know with a post on Instagram. Richie said, "It'll be good to see the old guys again, but it's kind of frightening. I've been playing acoustic guitar for 25 years. And with that, let's listen to some Strange Kind of Deep Purple from 1976. Strange Kind of Woman.

0: And that concludes another magical and memorable edition of Alice's Attic. Alice Cooper returns tomorrow. Same time, same channel, boys and ghouls. Alice's Attic with Alice Cooper.
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0: It's time once again to escape to another world where the rock is always just right. And your seasoned host is never short on stories to share. So sit back and immerse yourself in a Thursday edition of Alice's Attic with Alice Cooper.
6: Hey everyone, it's the 239th day of the year. So happy Thursday the 27th. Woo! Are you celebrating World Rock Paper Scissors Day? Or maybe stuffing your face in honor of National Hamburger Day? Or maybe you're drinking tequila in the honor of the late, great Paul Rubens, a.k.a. Pee Wee Herman, who died on this date 3 years ago. Wow, Pee Wee Herman dead, that's a weird thing. Well, whatever you're up to, you can do it while listening to Alice Cooper play you the best rock songs around right here on Alice's Attic. So sit right back and turn up your radio and your hearing aid.
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0: It's all the hits from coast to coast on Cooper's Countdown. 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
1: Do you remember where you were in 1980? I had recently released Flush the Fashion, which was my fifth solo album. You may know the songs Clones, Leather Boots, Aspirin Damage, or you may not. Clones actually was number 7 on the charts at the time. Of course, other records besides mine came out in 1980. I don't know why. So let's check out the charts for the last week of August and see what they were. Queen had a number 5 hit with a song that Weird Al would eventually parody. Another one, Bites the Dust, or Rides the Bus, if you're weird. A couple of folks from Lynyrd Skynyrd formed the Rossington Collins Band, and they were number 4 with Don't Misunderstand Me. Pete Townsend, without The Who, had a hit that landed him at number 3, and since he forgot his key, Pete suggested Let My Love Open the Door. Great song. Rolling Stones were getting funky in 1980 with their number 2 hit, Emotional Rescue. And we made it, kids. Yes, we're at number 1 rock song on this date in 1980. Belongs to Jackson Browne. He's above the Stones, thanks to his hit Boulevard, written about runaways on Hollywood Boulevard.

0: If you really love us, you'll buy everything our sponsors tell you to. More Alice Cooper after this. Alice's Attic with Alice Cooper.
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1: Hi, Alice. How you going? I'm currently listening to Buffalo Springfield and wondering about the group. Of course, Neil Young and Stephen Stills split, but what happened to the other guys in the band? If you can, will you play something from the band's back catalogs? I'm sure you know a few of the beauties. Cheers, Ian from New Zealand. The other guys in the band, Richard Fury, Dewey Martin, Bruce Palmer, and Jim Messina. Richie plays Christian music. Drummer Dewey passed away in 2009. Bassist Bruce died in 2004. A lot of those guys, they got up there in age, and maybe their earlier days helped in their passing. Everybody was pretty stewed back in those days. And if you want to drop me a line, do it at alice at alice.

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1: This is Alice's Attic with Alice Cooper. All over the world. And your host is on tour traversing the globe.

Birthday bashes with Alice are on the way. Now, back to The Rock. It's Alice's Attic with Alice Cooper.

0: Do you share a birthday with Nikki Sixx, Elvis, Britney Spears, or Bono? Well, you're about to find out, because Alice Cooper's going to invite you to blow out the candles for some festive celebrity birthday bashes.
1: Let's all get together and wish Rush's Alex Lifeson a happy 72nd birthday. He's just a kid. I don't know if birthday really do account for how old you are. They had a study where you could fill out a form. Do you drink? No. Do you smoke? No. Do you take drugs? No. All of that comes in. Are you overweight? Have you have problem? All in all. It ended up that I'm 78 and the survey said I was 41. Alex, of course, has been on tour this year with Geddy Lee and drummer Anika Niles. And while everyone misses the great Neil Peart, we are glad to see Alex and Geddy on stage again in their own free will.

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2: When I was 50, my whole life fell apart. 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When the IRS came calling, I just didn't have it in me. I felt like

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1: Next time, let you know about a few things going on here in the South Valley this weekend. 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
0: All right. Put your hands together. Enjoy the day. Of course, the day just gets started, so hey, it's not starting off great. Hopefully, it gets better as the day goes on, and the next thing you know, the weekend is officially here. Got the Morning Rush with Mike Pesto. Something happened yesterday. Maybe you noticed it. Maybe you didn't. But it bears getting into, so we will get into that early on this morning. 6:14 after Alice in Chains. Next, Ram Jam Down. Here's Black Betty on your TGIF. On 99.7 Classic Rock. Good morning.

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0: 99.7 Classic Rock, Alice in Chains, Man in the Box, 614 on this TGIF. South Valley weather for you. Checking out Visalia first go around. 92 going to be the high later this afternoon. 69 at the Visalia Fox right now. Yesterday may have seen the official end of pool season with the storm of the century that rolled through. Got some video of, I think you can actually count the raindrops in the pool in our backyard yesterday. But I did notice something with the little bit of rain that we got yesterday. And if you saw some more unusual weather than I saw, just a couple drizzles, there's a post up on Facebook and Instagram. Just tag your pictures and video to that. But what I did see on my phone was a little disturbing. Saw the rain coming down on my iPhone as nice little graphic there. That's appreciated. And then it actually said rain. But if you scroll down a little bit, unhealthy for sensitive groups. I don't know that I've ever experienced unhealthy rain. Did anyone else notice that, especially if you have an iPhone? Yesterday, rain, great. Unhealthy rain? I don't know how good that was for us.
1: Traffic is brought to you by Visalia Ford. There's a collision, no injuries on South Academy and South Avenue. Another on 4th Avenue, just north of Denver. And a traffic hazard on Aubrey Road this morning at Millerton Road. Accidents at Elkhorn and Fowler, 180 eastbound at Blythe, and at Road 57 at Avenue 376. Major injuries reported at the accident at DeWoody, just east of Fowler. Keep it safe and slow for the cone zones.
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Well, I know, and I'll let you know. Coming up 6:29 after Pretenders next. 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
0: 6:30, actually 6:29 on your Friday morning. South Valley weather getting up to about 91 in Hanford this afternoon. 69 at the Hanford Fox right now.
2: It's Friday. Shouldn't you be off with your friends, scaring old people? Nobody.

0: Yes, we absolutely are, but you still have one last work day to get through. Although it's not so bad when you know the weekend is upon us as soon as that work day is done, come 5 o'clock-ish later tonight, depending on when that work bell rings for you. What are we celebrating today? Well, today is Red Wine Day. No, that's not red wine. It's beer. Add a little red food coloring to it, and we can pretend that's red wine. And again, do not tell the boss that you bought that in the studio. And again, if the boss is listening, that's just a sound effect as we celebrate Red Wine Day today. Here's one you want to celebrate at work with what's at work and not so much at home if you work over a computer. Today is Crackers Over the Keyboard Day and Race Your Mouse Around the Icons Day. All right, be honest. You've done it a couple times when you've been bored at the office. So celebrate that today. And boss catches you just say that you're celebrating something going on today. It's also Forgive Your Foe Friday. Really? Forgive Your Foe Friday? Can't my foe forgive? I really got nothing to be forgiven for. So forgive your foe. You know what? Just forget I haven't mentioned that one. I don't even know why I bother some of these. That's what's going on. Few things that we celebrate on this Friday, August 28th.
1: A different start to the weekend. Good morning, South Valley. Happy Friday. Yesterday's clouds and light showers were from the leftovers of Tropical Storm Izelle. Partial clearing skies today. Still a chance of isolated sprinkles. Highs will be in the low 90s. Continued clearing tonight. Overnight lows in the mid-60s. And sunny skies for Saturday. A little hotter. Highs in the mid-90s. Next week, we have a cool down on the way. Highs will be in the upper 80s as the month of September begins. For Porterville, expect a high today of 92, overnight low of 65, Lemoore's high 91, overnight low 64 degrees. With the Central Valley's most accurate forecast, I'm KC24 Chief Meteorologist AJ Fox.

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99.7 Classic Rock. Got three things going on here in the South Valley this weekend, and chance to be a part of all three. All three going on Saturday, tomorrow. What you know about all three coming up at 6:46 after Black Sabbath. Next, Eagles Now, Life in the Fast Lane on 99.7 Classic Rock.

0: 99.7 Classic Rock, 647. Looking at Black Sabbath, or listening to, at least, an Iron Man. Morning Rush with Mike Pesto. A couple things going on this weekend to let you know about. First and foremost, let you know what's going on weather-wise today here in the South Valley. 92, the high in Tulare. Later this afternoon, 70 at the outlets right now. So three things I found going on here in the South Valley. I'm just going in chronological order. First one, if you're a fan of classic cars, customs, muscle cars, trucks, there's a Remembrance Car Show going on at the Visalia NAS tomorrow. That's at 3333 West Caldwell in Visalia. The remembrance part is remembering anyone in your life no longer with us who was a fan of nostalgia, horsepower, and chrome. And I love that description from the actual press release. Awards will be given out for best modern, best paint, best Ford, best GM, best air-cooled. It's an interesting category. And best of show. Starts at 9 o'clock at the Visalia NAS and goes until about noon or so. That's when the awards will be given out. Will be at noon. So that's going on. Also going on this weekend, in Tulare at the Galaxy Theaters at 11 o'clock, there's a family movie day taking place. This is from the actual press release. Join us for a family-friendly movie on us and receive a free kids box. Now, two questions that I have with it. One, what's the family-friendly movie? No one seems to know. It's going to be a surprise when you get there. But again, it's free and family-friendly, so we'll see how that goes. And then the other question I have is,
1: What's in the box?
0: Yeah, what is in the box? No idea. That's in that free kids box. But again, if you want to be there, that is at Galaxy Theater's Family Movie Day at 11 o'clock tomorrow. And then finally, posted this on Facebook and Instagram yesterday. If you're a fan of dogs and bourbon, the Friends of Tulare Animal Services have an event going on tomorrow, starting at 6 and ending at 10, Barks and Bourbon at the Tulare Veterans Memorial Building, 1771 East Tulare Avenue. So if you want to help out some dogs and have a bourbon or two as well, you can get the details on our Facebook page, facebook.com/997ClassicRock.
2: 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There's a collision on State Route 63 at East Oakdale and one on State Route 269 at 7th Avenue. Animal hazard reported on Kruger between Valentine and Phelan. Keep it safe and slow down for the cone zone.
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10: Rumors spreading around in that Texas town. About to check outside the game. You know what I'm talking about. Just let me know if you wanna go to that whole mile on the range. They got a lot of nice girls.

Anthem of the Morning, which we'll get to coming up at 7:09 after the Stones coming up. Stevie Nicks next. Poison right now. Every rose has its thorn. 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

99.7 Classic Rock, 7:09, time for it. Our Rise and Rock anthem in the morning. Told you the catalyst for this one was a bit unusual. First of all, I'll tell you we're going back to this day, August 28th, 2010. That's when a toilet. Yeah, you know what a toilet is. A toilet. Once owned by John Lennon of the Beatles, sold at auction for $14,700. The bathroom fixture was apparently given to a contractor after Paul moved out of his Berkshire home in 1971. Now, what Paul allegedly told the contractor to do with that toilet, well, I'll let you know after our Rise and Rock anthem in the morning. Take it back to 1968 with this one, Beatles and Revolution on 99.7 Classic Rock.

0: 99.7 Classic Rock, Beatles and Revolution, 712. That's your Rise and Rock anthem in the morning. Catalyst, of course, being, again, that toilet that was once owned by John Lennon, sold at auction for $14,700. Apparently, the contractor he gave it to, John told him to put some flowers in it or something. Well, it's a toilet, so I'm sure or something has been put in it over the years, so... Once again, your Rise and Rock anthem, the morning, the Beatles, and Revolution.
1: 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There's a collision on State Route 63 at East Oakdale and one on State Route 269 at 7th Avenue. Animal hazard reported on Kruger between Valentine and Phelan. Keep it safe and slow down for the cone zone.
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Would you believe back in the 70s, mid late 70s, that Aerosmith was thinking about hitting the road with... Well, I don't want to tell you who. Might be surprised by this. In fact, they even worked out a song that they would end their concerts with if that tour actually happened. Have that for you coming up. Worth sticking around for after the Scorpions next. Van Halen now, everybody wants some. 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

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Rock you like a hurricane at 729. South Valley weather on your Friday. 92 the high in Exeter this afternoon. 71 at the base of Badger Hill right now. Yeah, so allegedly, apparently, maybe this was going to happen. Maybe it wasn't. I don't know. But the rumor is that years ago, mid to late 70s, Aerosmith and the disco duo of Peaches and Herb were actually in talks of maybe going on the road together. Best of both worlds sort of thing. Apparently, the whole set would have ended with them all on stage at the end, and one song that they would have sung. By the way, if the duo sound a little familiar, they're the ones behind that Shake Your Groove thing song from years ago. Yeah, that's the one. Disco, obviously. So what would that song have sounded like if that tour had happened and if that song had actually come to fruition? Well,

0: Not bad. Apparently they worked on a video too. I'll try to find the video and post the whole thing up on our Facebook page, facebook.com/997classicrock.
1: Different start to the weekend. Good morning, South Valley. Happy Friday. Yesterday's clouds and light showers were from the leftovers of Tropical Storm Izelle. Partial clearing skies today. Still a chance of isolated sprinkles. Highs will be in the low 90s. Continued clearing tonight. Overnight lows in the mid 60s. And sunny skies for Saturday. A little hotter. Highs in the mid 90s. Next week, we have a cool down on the way. Highs will be in the upper 80s as the month of September begins. For Porterville, expect a high today of 92, overnight low of 65, Lemoore's high 91, overnight low 64 degrees. With the Central Valley's most accurate forecast, I'm KC24 Chief Meteorologist AJ Fox.
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99.7 Classic Rock at the Morning Rush with Mike Pesto on TGIF. You know, you gotta have some stones to boss the Rolling Stones around. Thank goodness someone does. Why do I say that? And who is saying that? I'll let you know. Another load of dirty laundry coming up at 7:47 at the Led Zeppelin. Next, Pink Floyd now. Hey You on 99.7 Classic Rock.

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0: 99.7 Classic Rock, Led Zeppelin, and Black Dog, 747, South Valley weather on your TGIF. Love the fact that it is as well. Checking out Tulare this go-around. We've got, going to have about 92 later this afternoon, 72 at the Glass and Milk Water Tower. Right now, time for another load of dirty laundry. You know, the Stones have a new album, came out July 10th, Foreign Tongues, getting some rave reviews as well, produced by Andrew Watt, same guy who produced their 2023 album, Hacky Dimes, and it sounds like they like working with them. Ronnie Wood was actually talking about the experience recently and kind of alluded to the fact that he stands up to the guys every once in a while, saying that they need someone to boss us around. Talked about one instance in particular. He was having a conversation with Keith Richards and said, I want all your guitar parts done. And Keith turned and said, what do you mean? I'll do them when I want to. Watt came back right at him and said, no, you won't. You do them when I tell you. And you want to start now. And, of course, Keith Richards, being Keith Richards, responded with, oh, okay then. And got to work on the guitar parts. You got to have some Stones to boss the Rolling Stones around. What about new stuff? Well, they do want to work with him again, and from what Ronnie Wood is saying, that they do have more stuff from Charlie Watts. Now, he does appear on that album on their song, Hit Me in the Head. But according to Ronnie, Mick has a lot more stuff that they can use, previous recordings from Charlie Watts that they never used for anything. So maybe another new album. They're thinking they're on a two-year cycle right now, so maybe another Stones album coming out possibly in 2028.
1: Traffic brought to you by Visalia Ford. There are major injuries this morning at a collision on 180 westbound just west of Oliver Avenue. That's west of

0: Buckler, and another collision on Pullman Avenue just east of Jensen. Keep it safe and slow for the cone zone.
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Yeah, I wouldn't do that either computer at home, but if you're about to start work day, well, just do that at work. Just make sure the boss isn't watching. 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

99.7 Classic Rock. Got the Morning Rush with Mike Pesto. So, I posted something on my personal Facebook page earlier this week that caused a bit of a stir there. In fact, Bicelia Stringer even responded to it. So, I guess it needs some explanation. So, I'll explain. Coming up at 8:15 after Dire Straits. Next, you too now. There's pride in the name of love.

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99.7 Classic Rock, Dire Straits, and Sultan the Swing, 8:15 on this Friday. Low 90s today as a high. By the way, thanks to everyone who called this past week Tuesday, or maybe even messaged me to wish me a happy anniversary. My wife and I celebrated our 19th, especially if we're friends on Facebook. Maybe you follow me on Instagram, at Mike Pesto. On Facebook, it's just Mike Pesto. But there's a picture there that needs some explaining. There's a picture of me blindfolded. And my wife behind the wheel of her SUV, smiling ear to ear. So she told me going up to her anniversary that she wanted to pick the restaurant. I went, okay, that's fine. What surprised me even more than that was that when I got home and she said, oh, let's go, she said, I'm going to drive. I went, okay, a little unusual, but fine. As I get in the passenger seat, she handed me a blindfold and put this on. You want me to what? You can put on the blindfold. And do something funny because I want to take a picture. I'm like, so that's the picture. What I think I explained in the post on Facebook, at least, was that knowing my sensibilities, my sense of humor, you have no idea how much it took for me not every time the vehicle stopped to put my hands behind my back to make it look like I was bound and start banging my head against the side window and yell, I'm being a

0: to see if anyone would rush to save me. I think my wife knows my sense of humor, so she did stop a few times, and I actually did that, but she told me I was just stopping to see if you would actually do it. There's nobody around. I'm like, gosh, stop. What I didn't explain in that post, though, was I sniffed out where we were going. A couple weeks ago, we went to visit my father-in-law in Pacific Grove. And it'd take 99 to get there. Obviously, drive through Fresno and Los Baños and Pacheco Pass. And on the way back, we were passing Selma, and I saw the sign for Kettleman's Steakhouse there. I thought, you know, we've never been there. We should go there at some point. Just a passing comment. We had never been in the 15-plus years we've lived here in the South Valley. So I could tell with the drive we were taking a long time to get where we were going, so I knew it wasn't Visalia. It had to be either Tulare, Hanford, or maybe on the way towards Fresno. And I started thinking about that conversation. You know, when you're blindfolded, you just kind of think about stuff. And as we were making certain turns, I thought, maybe we're actually going to Kettleman. So as we got there, she's like, before you take out the blindfold, guess where we are? I said, oh, are we at Kettleman's? Her reaction, how on earth did you guess? I'm glad I got it right, because hopefully, because I did guess, she won't blindfold me for our 20th anniversary next year.
1: Traffic brought to you by Visalia Ford. There are major injuries this morning at a collision on 180 westbound, just west of Oliver Avenue. That's west of Minkler. And another collision on Pullman Avenue, just east of Jensen. Keep it safe and slow for the cone zone.
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Something going on tomorrow, starting at 9 o'clock at the Visalia Naz, 3333 West Caldwell Avenue in Visalia, to let you know about. Going to have one of the event organizers on the phone with us coming up right around 8:34 after Boston next. 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

0: 99.7 Classic Rock from 1979 Boston, and feeling satisfied. Hopefully you are on this TGIF. 834, high in the mid-90s, actually low 90s today, and then cooling off. In fact, they're saying 80s by the time Monday and Tuesday roll around. So I think going on tomorrow, though, at the Visalia NAS, 3333 West Caldwell Avenue in Visalia, there's a Remembrance Car Show going on. One of the event organizers, Ben Licky, actually on the phone right now. So what's going on tomorrow at the NAS?
1: So tomorrow is our annual Remembrance Car Show. We do this every year to raise money for ministry, and we're hoping to have close to 100 cars or more, and we've got a lot of food trucks ready to go. We've got raffle items, got bikes for kids to win. Overall, just a good family event. We got the bounce houses. We even got a dunk tank, so if you know any of the pastors, let's get them dunked today. And if you want to jump in, we'll make room for you, too.
0: You know what? If it was a little warmer, I might take you up on that. I may come by anyway with all the cars and trucks and everything else out there. Now, it starts at 9, right?
1: Yes. Opening ceremonies will be 9 o'clock. Cars will be there all day long. Awards will start around noon or so, depending on the weather.
0: And I've got the actual

0: press release here in the studio with me. So you've got, among other categories, best modern, best paint, best Ford, best GM. This one I love, though. Best air-cooled.
1: Well, air-cooled is Volkswagen or, like, Chevy Corvair.
0: Gotcha. So not water-cooled.
1: Yeah, no radiator.
0: And then, obviously, best of show. And then, again, noon is when those awards will be given out, but it all starts at 9 at the Nash, right?
1: Yes, we got 23 trophies to hand out, and overall, great family event.
0: Ben, appreciate the time this morning, and we'll get some more information up on Facebook and Instagram as well. Hopefully, I'll see you out there tomorrow.
1: Awesome. Thank you so much.
2: A different start to the weekend. Good morning, South Valley. Happy Friday. Yesterday's clouds and light showers were from the leftovers of Tropical Storm Izelle. Partial clearing skies today. Still a chance of isolated sprinkles. Highs will be in the low 90s. Continued clearing tonight. Overnight lows in the mid-60s. And sunny skies for Saturday. A little hotter. Highs in the mid-90s. Next week, we have a cool down on the way. Highs will be in the upper 80s as the month of September begins. For Porterville, expect a high today of 92, overnight low of 65, Lemoore's high 91, overnight low 64 degrees. With the Central Valley's most accurate forecast, I'm KC24 Chief Meteorologist AJ Fox.
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99.7 Classic Rock. Thanks again to Ben. Just called in a moment ago at 1-559-622-1443. Tell us about the Remembrance Car Show taking place at Visalia Naz tomorrow, 3333 West Caldwell Avenue, about 9 o'clock or so. But what else is going on here in the South Valley this weekend? Have a couple things going on in Tulare tomorrow to let you know about. All right, 850. Have Tom Petty and the Heartbreakers next. Stones and Gimme Shelter on 99.7 Classic Rock.

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0: 99.7 Classic Rock, Tom Petty, the Heartbreakers, Don't Do Me Like That, 8:50 on this Friday morning. All right, so we know about the NAS event going on tomorrow. What else is going on here in the South Valley this weekend? Couple things, actually, in Tulare to let you know about. First one taking place tomorrow at 11 o'clock at the Galaxy Theaters in Tulare. In fact, I got the press release right here. Join us for a family-friendly movie on us. So that tells me it's free. And receive a free kids box. What it doesn't say anywhere in the press release is what the movie is going to be. Family friendly, obviously, but I guess you got to be there to find out. The other question I would have is,
1: what's in the box?
0: It's a fair question, because if it's the same thing that was in the box in the movie Seven, I don't think you want what's in that box. I won't ruin it for you if you haven't seen it. Seven wouldn't be a good movie to see either. Great movie! I don't know how family friendly it is, but again, that's at Galaxy Theaters in Tulare at 11 o'clock tomorrow. And then if you want to help out pets, there's a great event taking place at the Tulare Veterans Memorial Building from 6 till 10 tomorrow night. Barks and Bourbon. So helping out dogs and other pets, obviously, as well. And then and bourbon. All to benefit the Friends of Tulare Animal Services. There'll be dinner provided. Bourbon tasting, obviously. A wine grab. Live and silent auctions taking place. Again, 21 or older on that at the Tulare Veterans Memorial Building from 6 till 10. Details on that are up on our Facebook page. Also on Instagram if you want to check that out and maybe be out there for it.
2: Traffic brought to you by Visalia Ford. There are major injuries this morning at a collision on 180 westbound just west of Oliver Avenue. That's west of Minkler. And another collision on Pullman Avenue just east of Jensen. Keep it safe and slow for the cone zone.
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Earlier this morning, 7:10, with our Rise and Rock Anthem of the Morning, we were talking about a toilet. Yeah, an actual toilet once owned by John Lennon, sold at auction on this day in 2010. 14.

$15,700. I don't know if it's worth all that much. I mean, it was owned by John Lennon, but it is a beautiful toilet. As far as toilets go. Want to check out the picture? It's up on Facebook and Instagram. Don't just look inside. 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

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Wish I had been able to get out to Eagle Mount Casino for this show when it took place a few weeks back. 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

99.7 Classic Rock, Guns N' Roses. Welcome to the jungle. We've got the Morning Rush with Mike Pesto on International Read Comics in Public Day. I never got much into comics as a kid or even as an adult. Not to say anything bad against anyone who did. If you've got some of those original Spider-Man and Batman and Superman comics, turns out that was an investment. I have one comic. When I was living up in San Francisco years ago, a friend of mine went to a comic store. He was big into that. And I saw a novelty comic there. It was a pairing, combination of Ren and Stimpy and Spider-Man. Now, I thought maybe that might be worth something at some point, so it is still in the plastic that I bought it in. And it's never been touched by anyone, as far as I know, other than whoever put it in that plastic. I've never broken it open, looked at it, read it. I'm hoping it might be worth something.

0: thing at some point. But yeah, that's the one comic I have. Ren and Stimpy and Spider-Man. Don't judge.
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8: A different start to the weekend. Good morning, South Valley. Happy Friday. Yesterday's clouds and light showers were from the leftovers of Tropical Storm Izelle. Partial clearing skies today. Still a chance of isolated sprinkles. Highs will be in the low 90s. Continued clearing tonight. Overnight lows in the mid-60s. And sunny skies for Saturday. A little hotter. Highs in the mid-90s. Next week, we have a cool down on the way. Highs will be in the upper 80s as the month of September begins. For Porterville, expect a high today of 92. Overnight low of 65. Lemoore's high 91. Overnight low 64 degrees. With the Central Valley's most accurate forecast, I'm KC24 Chief Meteorologist AJ Fox.
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0: 99.7 Classic Rock. Thin Lizzy, the boys are back in town. Got the Morning Rush with Mike Pesto. Ooh, what's this? Thank you. Oh, wow. Are we okay to go with this? All right. Thanks. Appreciate it. Morning Rush spies on the case once again. I don't want to get in trouble. I can do this, right? Do not want to get in trouble again. All right, so I'm assuming this is okay to go with. Starting Monday morning, we've been talking about it for a while now. Your chance to win tickets to see Slaughter. Thanks, Gerpetti Automotive Family, On Deck Partners, Visega Rawhide. We will have tickets for you to see them Saturday, October 24th at Valley Strong Ballpark. I'm not exactly sure how yet. I mean, we just got this seconds ago from the Morning Rush Spies. But Monday, your first chance to win those tickets. 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

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I just got to confirm, thanks to our Petty Automotive family on deck partners, Visega Rawhide, we will have slaughter tickets for you coming up Monday. Not sure how we're going to get those away yet, but we'll figure it out then. Enjoy your Friday, your weekend. Jonah is up next. Led Zeppelin now. 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

Hit me with your best shot. Pat Benatar, Mike, you have a great weekend. And morning, I'm Jonah Denz Hamilton. Hey, happy birthday this week to Judas Priest singer Rob Halford from 99.7 Classic Rock That Rocks.

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0: Brian Johnson and AC/DC on 99.7 Classic Rock. You know, everybody's got something sweet to say about Dolly Parton this week, but I know you would love how Brian bonded with her on his Brian Johnson, A Life on the Road interview program. 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And you could watch the program on Amazon Prime Video or in clips for free on Brian's YouTube channel. And I'm Jonah, ready to get going with some Aerosmith and Van Halen on the way.
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10: A different start to the weekend. Good morning, South Valley. Happy Friday. Yesterday's clouds and light showers were from the leftovers of Tropical Storm Izel. Partial clearing skies today. Still a chance of isolated sprinkles. Highs will be in the low 90s. Continued clearing tonight. Overnight lows in the mid-60s. And sunny skies for Saturday. A little hotter. Highs in the mid-90s. Next week, we have a cool down on the way. Highs will be in the upper 80s as the month of September begins. For Porterville, expect a high today of 92, overnight low of 65, Lemoore's high 91, overnight low 64 degrees. With the Central Valley's most accurate forecast, I'm KC24 Chief Meteorologist AJ Fox.
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0: the Rolling Stones on 99.7 Classic Rock. I miss you. Those are the words of Mick Jagger when he was talking about Dolly Parton. He put up this emotional post about her being a wonderful singer who united so many people. You know, she's going to be a lasting light for the planet for a long time. You agree about that? And don't be surprised if some call her to become Saint Dolly. Or how about Saint Ozzy? Oh, that would make him laugh. I hear from Ozzy coming up with Black Sabbath in a 40-minute classic rock block after Green Day.
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You got those harmonies going, huh? Steve Perry and Journey. And you're in a 40-minute free ride with me, Jonah, and Germany's Scorpions, a 99.7 classic rock that rocks.

Lynyrd Skynyrd for your Friday and take a look at what new movies are in theaters this weekend. Coming up after a movie song from Blondie and some Tom Petty on 99.7 Classic Rock That Rocks.

0: Tom Petty's Free Fallin', 99.7 Classic Rock. All right, Friday, looking forward to the weekend and movies. Oh, there's one you're going to have to see, and we're so glad it's finally hitting screens. Coyote versus Acme. Warner Brothers shelved it as a tax write-off. Ketchup Entertainment is bringing it to us now. And it's getting a 96% from Rotten Tomatoes critics, 92% from audiences so far. And from coyotes to dogs, the next movie is called The Dog Stars. It's a post-apocalyptic sci-fi drama that isn't getting big critical reviews, but they're saying it may actually beat the Coyote versus Acme movie. 2 stars, 41% from Rotten Tomatoes. And I'm Jonah. Take it from Twisted Sister coming up next.
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9: A different start to the weekend. Good morning, South Valley. Happy Friday. Yesterday's clouds and light showers were from the leftovers of Tropical Storm Izelle. Partial clearing skies today. Still a chance of isolated sprinkles. Highs will be in the low 90s. Continued clearing tonight. Overnight lows in the mid-60s. And sunny skies for Saturday. A little hotter. Highs in the mid-90s. Next week, we have a cool down on the way. Highs will be in the upper 80s as the month of September begins. For Porterville, expect a high today of 92, overnight low of 65, Lemoore's high 91, overnight low 64 degrees. With the Central Valley's most accurate forecast, I'm KC24 Chief Meteorologist AJ Fox.
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0: Fleetwood Mac from Rumours on 99.7 Classic Rock. So did you attempt to see the blood moon eclipse last night? It was a total bust with all the clouds. I actually went out for a walk with my son, Jeff, and we kept seeing the clouds move a little bit, and there was a little glimmer of the moon there. And once I actually caught a glimpse of this orange slice, and I got my camera out and I took a picture, and it was just clouds. So disappointing. Hey, you want to get something good and red? Got the Red Hot Chili Peppers ready to kick off a 40-minute classic rock block.
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Going Southern with 38 Special, and what's with the Who lately? Hinting at maybe they didn't retire? Something is up. That's the classic Baba O'Reilly for you now on 99.7 Classic Rock That Rocks.

You ever try dancing to that song? It's a good one for that. Don Henley's Dirty Laundry, and you're in a free ride with me, Jonah, and Bon Scott with AZDC on 99.7 Classic Rock That Rocks.

0: Led Zeppelin on 99.7 Classic Rock. And you heard The Who a few songs back. You know, last fall, they came through California with their Song Is Over farewell tour. You know, big deal, goodbye. And now we're hearing that they're rehearsing together again. And with Zach Starkey, you know, the drummer that they fired last fall. And then they rehired him and then they fired him again. And yeah, this is after him playing with them for 30 years. So it's pretty crazy October for them. But yeah, they're back practicing again. So who knows? This fall, the Rock and Roll Hall of Fame is going to be inducting Billy Idol. Hear from him next.
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0: clearing skies this weekend. Good afternoon, South Valley. Happy Friday. Tropical storm Izel was the supplier of yesterday's clouds and rain. Those clouds are clearing as we speak, and still a chance of isolated sprinkles today, but highs will be in the low 90s. Continued clearing tonight, and overnight lows will be in the mid-60s. Sunshine, nothing but sunshine for Saturday, a little hotter. Highs will be in the mid-90s, and next week we've got a cool down on the way just in time for the beginning of the month of September. Visalia can expect an overnight low of 65, Saturday's high 96, Hanford's overnight low 66, and on Saturday also 96 degrees. With the Central Valley's most accurate forecast, I'm KC24 Chief Meteorologist AJ Fox.
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0: Georgia's REM on 99.7 Classic Rock. And right here at home, there's going to be some good rocking going on with Slaughter coming to town. Headlighting the Rawhide Music Festival on October 24th. And 99.7 Classic Rock is so proud to be part of this show. Oh, and you know who's opening for them? Rocket Queen. 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Billy Squire in Boston on the way.
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Billy Squire kicking off a 40-minute free ride for your Friday. 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

What a great artist to see live in person. 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And these guys you can see live at the Table Mountain Casino on the 5th. 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

0: Bob Seger and the Silver Bullet Band on 99.7 Classic Rock for your Friday, getting ready for your weekend. And that means Viking Dave is back. He takes care of your weekend afternoon tunes. And then at night, boom, his denim and leather shows, hard and heavy rock. And he has so much fun playing those songs. And check him out Saturday nights after Alice Cooper at 11 and then Sunday nights at 8. And I'm Jonah, ready to get fooled and chilled out in your next set.
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1: Clearing skies this weekend. Good afternoon, South Valley. Happy Friday. Tropical storm Izelle was the supplier of yesterday's clouds and rain. Those clouds are clearing as we speak, and still a chance of isolated sprinkles today, but highs will be in the low 90s. Continued clearing tonight, and overnight lows will be in the mid-60s. Sunshine, nothing but sunshine for Saturday, a little hotter. Highs will be in the mid-90s, and next week we've got a cool down on the way just in time for the beginning of the month of September. Visalia can expect an overnight low of 65, Saturday's high 96, Hanford's overnight low 66, and on Saturday also 96 degrees. With the Central Valley's most accurate forecast, I'm KC24 Chief Meteorologist AJ Fox.
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0: We wanted to see the eclipse, but the clouds got in the way. I went out with my phone and I'm taking pictures of what looked like maybe a little bit of the eclipse. I even saw this little orange slice for a moment. Hurry up, click, click, click. Every picture is just a bunch of clouds. Is that disappointing or what? I'm Jonah. I've got your 40-minute classic rock block to get into. David Byrne and Talking Heads gonna kick it off, then the Police.
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That's Nirvana on 99.7 Classic Rock. And you might be seeing photos posted online of people that got to see the blood moon eclipse last night. 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

Talking Heads' David Byrne is turning his desk.

turning his dazzling latest tour into a film. Look forward to that coming up. Well, it's in post-production right now. 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

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Check out his Alice's Attic show. 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

0: A number one for David Bowie on 99.7 Classic Rock. And yeah, Friday, looking forward to the weekend and going to the movies. And one you really have to see, Coyote versus Acme. Warner Brothers shelved it as a tax write-off. Ketchup Entertainment is bringing it to us now. And it's getting a 96% from Rotten Tomatoes critics, 92% from audiences so far. And from coyotes to dogs, the next movie is called The Dog Stars. It's a post-apocalyptic sci-fi drama that isn't getting big critical reviews, but they're saying it may actually beat the Coyote versus Acme movie. 2 stars, 41% from Rotten Tomatoes. And I'm Jonah. Germany's Scorpions are ready to play for you next.
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4: 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We didn't join the game, we started it.
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7: Clearing skies this weekend. Good afternoon, South Valley. Happy Friday. Tropical storm Izelle was the supplier of yesterday's clouds and rain. Those clouds are clearing as we speak, and still a chance of isolated sprinkles today, but highs will be in the low 90s. Continued clearing tonight, and overnight lows will be in the mid 60s. Sunshine, nothing but sunshine for Saturday, a little hotter. Highs will be in the mid 90s, and next week we've got a cool down on the way just in time for the beginning of the month of September. Visalia can expect an overnight low of 65, Saturday's high 96, Hanford's overnight low 66, and on Saturday also 96 degrees. With the Central Valley's most accurate forecast, I'm KC24 Chief Meteorologist AJ Fox.
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0: Some self-esteem from The Offspring on 99.7 Classic Rock. Okay, get ready for 2:48 p.m. This is when you really need a picker-upper, because over 20% of Americans say it's when they hit their energy wall. And almost everybody says once it gets past noon, you kind of lose the energy little by little. But we have three fixes on average: caffeine, snacks, and you guessed it, yeah, the tunes. I'm Jonah. Got the perfect remedy tunes coming up to play in a 40-minute classic rock block. Starting off with a weekend rever upper from Loverboy next.
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That's what it's all about. Working for the weekend. Loverboy kicking off a 40-minute free ride for your Friday. You're going to have some fun with Blazy. He's here at 3. I'm Jonah Dens Hamilton. Do something nice for yourself this weekend, and I'll see you back here on Monday on 99.7 Classic Rock. There rocks with Van Halen.

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1: Always the best classic rock here on the Blazer Show. Speaking of classic, tomorrow, the anniversary of the final show, The Beatles Live at Candlestick Park. It's been 60 years. And I found this rare audio from August 29th, 1966, their last live show. Boy, listen to this.
2: Could you do us a favor, please? Could you please stop screaming? No, stop it. Listen, if you don't stop screaming, we're never going to perform in front of people again. Shut up, San Francisco. I can't take it anymore. All right, then. All right. Good night. Bye-bye, then. Shut up. I mean it this time.
1: Seriously, though, if you've never seen Ron Howard's The Beatles 8 Days a Week documentary on how bad things really had gotten by that show, you really do have to see it. And by the way, for the record, and I stand by this very firmly, the rooftop gig in 69 was not a concert. Coming up in 10 minutes, can you name the tallest rock star? Could be a member of the band. Think about it. I'll give you the answer in 10 minutes.
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4: Traffic's brought to you by Visalia Ford. In the South Valley, Avenue 200, a collision, the off-ramp there, just west of northbound 99, south of Tulare. Be careful. Hit and run on Avenue 198 at Orange Belt, Strathmore. Two vehicles tied up southbound 99, just north of Avenue 48, Early Mart. And up north, school bus hit a mailbox on South Maple near Woodward, Fresno. That's traffic. I'm Mike O'Neill.
5: The Visalia Home.

0: Fresno. That's traffic. I'm Mike O'Neill.
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So glad we have some relief from the heat. We're going to actually get down to the mid-80s by next week. Blazer Show, rocking your Friday afternoon. Glad you're along for the ride. 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
1: Blaze, the show asking you the rock and roll trivia question. Who is the tallest rock star? To be fair, it could be any member of the band. And the winner is... Nirvana bassist Chris Novoselic. And if I mispronounce that, it isn't the first time. He's 6'7", and he beats out Mick Fleetwood and Joey Ramone by an inch. The tallest rock star, Nirvana's bassist. He also wins my award for rock star throwing his instrument into the air and catching it with his skull. Look that up on YouTube.
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4: 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In the South Valley, hit and run on Avenue 198 at Orange Belt, Strathmore. Two more vehicles tied up southbound 99 just north of Avenue 48 Early Mart. Up north, two more on East Kings Canyon at South Minnewawa and a collision South Academy at East Adams Fresno. That's traffic. I'm Mike O'Neill.
5: Clearing skies this weekend. Good afternoon, South Valley. Happy Friday. Tropical storm Izelle was the supplier of yesterday's clouds and rain. Those clouds are clearing as we speak, and still a chance of isolated sprinkles today, but highs will be in the low 90s. Continued clearing tonight, and overnight lows will be in the mid-60s. Sunshine, nothing but sunshine for Saturday, a little hotter. Highs will be in the mid-90s, and next week we've got a cool down on the way just in time for the beginning of the month of September. Visalia can expect an overnight low of 65, Saturday's high 96, Hanford's overnight low 66, and on Saturday also 96 degrees. With the Central Valley's most accurate forecast, I'm KC24 Chief Meteorologist AJ Fox.
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1: This is not headline news. Most Americans lose their energy by 3 p.m. So for late workday pep, rock with the Blazy Show. The NFL is eliminating the Pro Bowl because nobody watched it. The league's best players have gone from playing a game in Hawaii to just sitting at home like the rest of us. The college football season kicks off this weekend. Bill Belichick has the distinction of being the oldest coach with the youngest girlfriend. And a Florida man is accused of stealing $3,000 in cinnamon rolls. That adds up to a lot of dough. This is not headline news for the Blazy Show. 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
1: Thanks for being with me today on The Blasey Show. Luckily, everyone, including the pilot, is okay, but there were some tense moments in the air on a flight from L.A. to Boston on Tuesday. Air traffic recordings captured a Delta captain telling the tower that he was feeling sick and needed to get to a hospital.
2: Metro Tower, Delta 437, emergency aircraft, visual 22 left.
3: Clear to land, wind 190 at Diner.
2: Alpha 10 is the gate. This is the captain. I'm the one that's ill. I'm going to taxi the jet to the gate, and then I need to go to the hospital.
3: Roger. Delta 437, you can plan to exit at Yankee 2. They'll give you the quickest route to the gate.
2: Yankee 2, left, and we'll call the ramp, Delta 437.
1: Reminds me of that scene in the movie Airplane.
4: What did the navigator have?
5: He had fish.
4: Copilot had fish.
5: Is there anyone on board who knows how to fly a plane?
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7: 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In the South Valley, Cow on the roadway on State Route 190, just east of Road 284, Porterville. Collision, two vehicles on Road 200 at Avenue 152, west of Porterville, up north. Large green piece of plastic in the slow lane of southbound 41 at the Friant on-ramp, Fresno. Black Tesla versus tree, North Armstrong at Nice. Two vehicles tied up East Kings Canyon at South Minnewawa, and another South Academy at East Adams. That's traffic. I'm Mike O'Neill.
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0: 99.7 Classic Rock. Blazy Show, I'm having quite the week. On Monday, I had my annual physical. The cholesterol number has dropped by 80 points. The A1C is down. And yesterday, I had a teeth cleaning. I'm telling you what, healthy week. And I hope the best for you and the greatest health for you as well. And now, another message from Big Farm. We'll be back after this.
1: I feel so alive. What's it for? I'm outdoors.
2: What's this commercial for?
1: What's it for? I'm dancing in the street for no reason. I'm trying new things. I'm shooting pool. I came alone to a dive bar.
3: What's it for?
4: What's it for is nothing but a placebo, a pill taken once a day by people who want to experience the joy of others they see online and on TV campaigns. Take only as directed, or swallow the entire bottle. We don't care. We'll sell more that way.
1: Look at me. I'm making out with a guy I don't even know.
4: What's it for?
1: Who cares? I'm

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3: 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In the South Valley, two vehicles tied up on Road 200 at Avenue 152, west of Porterville. Up north, large green piece of plastic in the slow lane of southbound 41 at the Fryant on-ramp Fresno. And still working the black Tesla Versa Tree on North Armstrong at Nice. That's traffic. I'm Mike O'Neill.
4: Clearing skies this weekend. Good afternoon, South Valley. Happy Friday. Tropical storm Izelle was the supplier of yesterday's clouds and rain. Those clouds are clearing as we speak, and still a chance of isolated sprinkles today, but highs will be in the low 90s. Continued clearing tonight, and overnight lows will be in the mid-60s. Sunshine, nothing but sunshine for Saturday, a little hotter. Highs will be in the mid-90s, and next week we've got a cool down on the way just in time for the beginning of the month of September. Visalia can expect an overnight low of 65, Saturday's high 96, Hanford's overnight low 66, and on Saturday also 96 degrees. With the Central Valley's most accurate forecast, I'm KC24 Chief Meteorologist AJ Fox.
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